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0: Absolut Top 2000er.

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Generation on the move. Join in on the disco trance.

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1: 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But wait a minute, isn't this...
0: Shh. Yeah, yes it is.
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0: Well, baby, I went down and got it for you.